0: 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Here we go.
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2: 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I'm sitting pretty impatient, but I know you got.

0: 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And I can't fight the feeling. 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
2: 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That's when I knew that your heart was scarring. Friends to lovers need a part to star in. Like, wait, babe, let me ask.

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Let's get the party started. See you at the bar, you was hardly talking. That's when I knew that your heart was scarring. Friends to lovers need a part to star in. Like, wait, babe, let